0: do it again.
1: Hey, can we just have one kind of hurry? We saw the film there. Stop it for a second. Because I was scared to death. So then, can I just do it one more time, though? 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